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0: 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Who inspires you? Who is your inspiration? Is there somebody in your life who has overcome incredible odds and they just keep moving forward? They just keep plugging on. I have a mother-in-law who's really a mother outlaw because her son and I have been divorced for over 20 years. And yet, when she and my father-in-law accepted me into their hearts, we formed a relationship that is eternal. And my mother-in-law spends hours on her knees, hours praying for me and my kids, not just her grandkids, but all my kids that she loves. She is a tiny, diminutive little woman. She's like not even 5 foot tall, but she is a giant of faith. And when she calls me and says, "This is on my heart," I know. When she says, "I'm going to say a prayer for you," she means it and she does it. Who inspires you that way? Who inspires you? I want to know. Call me and tell me. Or you can write to me. 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We'll be back. 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
0: Brittany, what can I do for you?
21: Well, I just wanted a song played for my husband. We've been through quite a bit the last few years. We've had our issues and we've came through them. And when we got together, I had a son of my own. And he's took him in as his own. And he's just been there through everything. Had quite a few health issues through the past years. And I just want a song played for him.
0: So he's a good guy.
21: He is.
0: Loving and supportive and encouraging.
21: Yes, in every way. We're actually pregnant with our third child. We'll be receiving our third child here in July. And I get really sick when I get pregnant, and I've lost about 26 pounds. And he's just awesome and has done everything he can to keep our family above water, I guess. You know, he does everything that he possibly can to keep us stable, and he's just awesome in general.
0: How old are you?
21: I'm 23.
0: And you're soon to be having baby number 3.
21: Yes.
0: Wow. God bless you. I will play a great song for your young family.
21: Thank you.
0: You have a good night. Thanks for calling.
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12: Kathy wanted to take a moment to brag on her daddy. She says, I have so many wonderful memories of my father. He was loving, patient, understanding, and not to mention hilarious. I remember him wearing shorts with black knee-high socks and sandals. I think about him every day, and I never forget that time, the times we had, just the two of us. He is loved, he is missed on this and every Father's Day. Please play a special song in memory of my dad from Kathy.

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1: A little while ago, if you were listening, I said, you know what I discovered years ago when I was talking about enemies? I discovered that those people who come against me, who try to stop me, who say, you can't do that, Delilah, you cannot make a nighttime radio show be successful because you're a girl. That's what they told me when I was like 18, 19 years old. Seriously. Nobody wants to listen to women on the radio, they said. And then they said, okay, well, maybe people want to listen to women on the radio, but they don't want to listen to, you know, nonsense about love or romance or commitment or families. The people who have come against me the hardest and tried to stop me from reaching my dreams have helped me more than anyone. They helped me more than the people that were standing on the sidelines clapping for me and cheering me on. They really did, because I am so darn hard-headed and stubborn that if you tell me I cannot achieve a goal, if you tell me I can't reach for the stars, I'll say, oh yeah, stand back and watch. Or stand in my way and watch, and I'll run you over. It's okay. Your choice. If somebody is coming against you, if somebody is trying to steal your serenity, steal your joy, steal your relationship, steal your peace of mind, instead of looking at them as the enemy that you need to despise, look at them as a gift that's strengthening you and encouraging you to be better, faster, stronger, smarter, more committed to your goals. Something to think about tonight. We'll be back. 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
1: Just about time for me to slip out of here and take off into the darkness. 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
15: Hi, Angelica.
16: Hi. I want to dedicate a song to my husband.
15: What's your husband's name?
16: Nia.
15: Spell it.
16: N-H-I-A. I'm Puerto Rican, and he's Hmong.
15: I have never heard of that combination before.
16: We have 3 beautiful kids. They're gorgeous.
15: So you're Puerto Rican. Your husband is Hmong.
16: Mm-hmm.
15: How did your families take to this?
16: Well, my family was good. His family didn't like me for a long time.
15: They didn't like you, or they didn't like the fact that he was marrying outside of his tradition?
16: And both.
15: Because I would say it would be hard not to like you, just talking to you on the phone. You sound like a sweetheart.
16: Oh, thank you. Well, I gained their love. They love me very much now, just as I love them.
15: You gained their love, or you had their grandbabies and they couldn't help but love you?
16: Both.
15: Yeah.
16: They love me very much. He tells me all the time. I just want to dedicate a song to my husband. He's been working really hard for this family. We're going on our 4th baby.
15: In how many years?
16: 6 years.
15: Oh, my goodness, girl.
16: It's been wonderful. So I just want to let him know how much he's appreciated.
15: I will find a great song for you.
16: Thank you very much.
15: Okay.

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0: 96.1 WEJZ, Jacksonville's best variety. The morning show with Yvonne. Getting your Thursday morning started. Little Friday, as we like to call it. What do we celebrate on this June 11th? International Day of Play. So make sure those kids get out there and play outside today. Hopefully the rain will hold off. Also, a couple of your favorite foods. National Corn on the Cob Day. National German Chocolate Cake Day. And Pizza Margarita Day. One of my favorite pizzas. Also, one more for you, just because it's so nice. National Making Life Beautiful Day, a day focused on performing random acts of kindness and just making life better in general. And that's what we're going to do today at 7:20. We're going to give someone a chance to play the TV theme game and win two tickets and a parking pass to Universal Orlando Resort to make your summer better. Then at 7:30, we'll kick off your workday commercial-free. 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We will have Michelle McCormick join us at 8:50 to give us the weekend weather forecast. Headed up to 87 overnight, 76, 624 is your sunrise. It is 74 right now.
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But let's face it, Jacksonville and the surrounding areas, St. John's, Clay, growing like crazy. So if you still want to live in a small town, this next story is for you. The smallest town in every state will share the ones that have zero. And the smallest here in Florida and our friends in Georgia will share what

0: me. Jacksonville's best variety, 96.1 WEJZ, the morning show with Yvonne. Thank you for getting your Thursday morning started with us. Little Friday, as we like to call it. We'll kick it off commercial-free coming up at 7:30. But let's face it, Jacksonville and the surrounding areas, St. John's, Clay, Nassau, growing like crazy. So if you really still want to live in a small town, then this list is for you. The smallest town in every state. The Boot put together this list of smallest populated towns in every state. The data is based on the 2023 census, so maybe some people have moved in since then. But a couple of them have zero. Warm River, Idaho has zero. Monowee, Nebraska has zero. Biloxi, Oklahoma and Cave, Missouri, only four people there. Freeport, Kansas has five. So I had to look up my home state of New Jersey. Tavistock, New Jersey, never heard of it, only has seven people. How about our friends to the north in Georgia? The smallest town is Edge Hill, Georgia, with 20 people. And the smallest here in Florida, Marineland, Florida, with only nine people. If you want to see what's the smallest town in your home state, if you're a transplant, that is, I'll put the link on our Facebook page.
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96.1 WEJZ, Jacksonville's best variety. The morning show with Yvonne. And the World Cup kicks off today. The U.S. doesn't play till Friday. Today's games, Mexico versus South Africa and South Korea versus Czechia. Or is it Czechia? Anyway, there are quite a few local places hosting watch parties, such as the Block Jack on Quarter Mill Drive. If you know of one, feel free to leave us an open

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But coming up next, this is a crazy stat. 1 in 10 adults have missed a once-in-a-lifetime event because they were looking at their phone. Share the story next.

0: 96.1 WEJZ, Jacksonville's best variety. The morning show with Yvonne. Thank you for getting your Thursday morning started with us. Little Friday, as we like to call it. We'll kick it off commercial free coming up at 7:30. But this is a crazy stat. 1 in 10 adults have missed a once in a lifetime moment because they were looking at their phone. Let's face it, you can't go to a sporting event, concert, or a wedding without seeing people with their heads buried in their phones. I actually went to a wedding last summer where the bride and groom asked for phones to be put away for the night, and no one listened. Well, in a new survey, 1 in 10 adults admit they've missed a once-in-a-lifetime moment because they were too busy looking at their phone. Ouch. Now, I did have a friend at graduation this year that was waiting to record her daughter, got distracted, and missed it. Nearly half of us admit we've scrolled during situations where we should be present, like a birthday party, a family gathering, or even while sightseeing. People also admitted they've been so distracted by their phone, they've had to rewind a movie or a TV show to figure out what's going on. Guilty. 66% admit that they'll sometimes pick up their phone without a clear reason, and many of those same people wish they could reclaim the time they've wasted on their smartphone. So this is your daily reminder to put the phone down and live in the moment.
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The morning show with Yvonne. Heading into our 7 o'clock hour on this Thursday morning. 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

On WEJZ, Jacksonville's best variety, the morning show with Yvonne here at 7:07 on your Thursday morning. We'll be commercial free in 23 minutes. And yes, it's all about the start of the FIFA World Cup, but coming up next, a funny side story about Europeans in America for the very first time getting a taste of our country. And it's hilarious, the things that they've been posting. We'll share next.

0: Jacksonville's best variety, 96.1 WEJZ, the morning show with Yvonne. Thank you for getting your Thursday morning started with us here at 7-Eleven. We'll be commercial free at the bottom of the hour. But some European soccer fans are making their first trip to America for the World Cup, and they're getting their first taste of our country. And their reactions are priceless. A German guy named Freddy has been tweeting about his experiences. Some of his joyful discoveries include Buc-ee's. His comment in all caps, dude, this is a gas station. Yes, Freddy, and a gift to the South. Number two was Walmart. Number three, welcome to Florida and the Florida heat. They went straight to the beach. That's what we do too, Freddy. Chili's and the NBA Finals, which, by the way, I went to sleep and the Knicks were down 29 points and they actually won last night. Wow. Ella Langley on the radio, he says she's been the soundtrack of our trip. Waffle House at 1 a.m., which he gives a 10 out of 10. Freddie also got overwhelmed by the number of choices at the Wendy's self-serve soda machine. Anyway, they also learned about ranch. And yeah, keep going. You guys are going to have a blast.
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The morning show with Yvonne here at 7:20 on your Thursday morning. Little Friday, as we like to call it, will be commercial free for the workday coming up in 10 minutes. But on a Thursday at this time, the TV theme game is going to give you a chance to win two tickets and a parking pass to Universal Orlando Resort. If you can tell me, what TV show is this? 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

0: 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We'll kick off the workday coming up in 5 minutes, commercial-free. But right now, the TV theme game. So what TV show is that? Let's go to the phone, see if we can find ourselves a winner. Hi, who's this?
1: Good morning, it's Jesse.
0: All right, Jesse, you are caller 6, so tell me, what TV show?
1: Is it House MD?
0: Yes, very good. House MD, I did that one today because Hugh Laurie is celebrating his 67th birthday today, and of course, he was House. And actually, he got into a little tiff online with a reporter who claimed that all the House episodes are the same. Did you like that show, Jesse?
1: Oh, it's one of my favorites. Happy birthday to him.
0: Yes, absolutely. Now, did you think every episode was pretty much the same?
1: No, I noticed some differences between
0: them. For sure. It ran for 8 seasons. Anyway, you can still watch it streaming out there. And Jesse, you've got yourself 2 tickets and a parking pass to Universal Orlando Resort.
1: Thank you so much.
0: You are very welcome. Enjoy the park on us. And thank you so much for playing the TV theme game. It was House MD on 96.1 WEJZ.
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The Morning Show with Yvonne here at 740, commercial free on your Thursday morning. And movie news for you, 24 Jump Street is in the works. Channing Tatum, Jonah Hill, Ice Cube, all in talks to return. If you're like, what happened to 23 Jump Street? Well, they're skipping it because it's taken them so long to make it. So 24 Jump Street on the way. Well,

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The morning show with Yvonne, commercial-free at 7:55. And Beyonce just added to Forbes' annual list of the richest self-made women at number 39, making the cut for the first time. Her net worth at $1 billion. She's tied with Rihanna at number 39. Taylor Swift ranked number 23. Her net worth is an estimated $2 billion. And she was having fun last night at the Knicks game.

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1: 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Still rolling commercial free for your Thursday morning. And since it's all about soccer this week, let's talk about David Beckham, the ultimate guy in soccer. He will get his star on the Hollywood Walk of Fame tomorrow. And the people who are going to be there to support him and speak on his behalf, none other than his pal Tom Cruise, and of course, his wife, Victoria.

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The morning show with Yvonne here at 8:26. Commercial free for your Thursday morning. The start of the FIFA World Cup. So that's all everyone is talking about these days. And ESPN asked a panel of 20 reporters to rank the top 15 teams in the World Cup tournament. And unfortunately, the U.S. did not make the top 15 at all. The top 10, Norway, Morocco, Netherlands, Germany, Portugal, Brazil, England. Top 3, Argentina, France, and Spain was number 1.

96.1 WEJZ, Jacksonville's best variety. The Morning Show with Yvonne. Thank you for getting your Thursday morning started with us here at 8:44. And every Thursday at this time, our friend Michelle McCormick from News for Jax joins us. And she says, "Gone are those cooler temps. Summer's here to stay." She will break it down for us coming up after Whitney Houston.

0: Jacksonville's best variety, 96.1 WEJZ, the morning show with Yvonne. Thank you for getting your Thursday morning started with us here at 8:49, and it's already 80 degrees. Yep, gone are those cooler temps. Looks like summer's here to stay. Michelle McCormick here from News for Jax to break it down for us for the weekend. Hey, Michelle.
1: All right, folks. The first day of summer is June 21st, and today is the 11th. So we're 10 days out from the first day of summer, and is back, and it doesn't look like it's going to give up anytime soon. So temperatures today are going to move into the low 90s. Well, factor in some humidity and mugginess and that stickiness, kind of like what we had yesterday. It's going to stick around. Feels like temperatures are getting a little high, so maybe 100 to 105, even 108. So whatever the temperature is outside, add about 10 degrees to that. And that's that feels like temperature, that dangerous heat feels like on your body. You're going to want to wear your light, loose-fitting clothing. You're going to want to stay hydrated, your sunscreen, wear a hat. If you start to feel dizzy and faint, go indoors, find some AC or shade. So just keep that in the back of your mind because there's really no end in sight now that we're cycling into summer. So that also means high temperatures equals afternoon thunderstorms. So we're kind of getting back into that sea breeze convergence with that thunderstorm activity popping up in the afternoon. So just be mindful of the sky around you as well. Keep your Weather Authority app handy. Gives you a good heads up when rain is coming your way. But Yvonne, we're looking at a pretty hot weekend ahead. So be prepared temperature-wise and be prepared for those afternoon showers as you make your way through this final weekend of spring. Can you believe it?
0: Can't believe it. Sounds steamy, Michelle. Thank you so much.
1: All right, have a good one.
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1: 96.1 WEJZ, Jacksonville's best variety. The morning show with Yvonne here at 9:07 on your Thursday morning. And the roof blew off Madison Square Garden last night when the Knicks pulled off the greatest comeback in NBA Finals history, beating the Spurs, coming back from a 29-point deficit to win by 1 point. And wow, the amount of celebrities in the audience, including Taylor Swift. I did like her shirt. It said Stevie Nicks. Get it? Someone else had a Nicole Kidman. Adam Sandler, Ben

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0: Bruno Mars on 96.1 WEJZ, Jacksonville's best variety. The morning show with Yvonne, wrapping things up here at 9:42 on your Thursday morning, Little Friday as we like to call it, because that means tomorrow is the real deal. We made it to the weekend together, my friends. And of course, on a Friday, our Friday movie hour, we have three new movies to talk about tomorrow. The big one is Disclosure Day. Emily Blunt, Josh O'Connor, Colin Firth, Eve Hewson, and of course, it's a Steven Spielberg movie. It's expected to be number one at the box office this weekend. They think it's going to make about $35 million and drop Scary Movie to number two. So we'll have to wait until Monday to see if that happens. But we do have three new movies to talk about tomorrow, and we'll share a little piece of each of those with you at 7:10. Then at 7:20, we'll play the Movie Gems game, give you a chance to win a $50 AMC Theater movie gift card before we kick off the weekend together, commercial-free at 7:30. Until then, make it a great day, my friends. Jordan Klein's up next.
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Hey, it's Jordan, one step closer to the weekend. Thanks for hanging out with me today. Here's Brittany, it's Baby One More Time on 96.1.

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Partly cloudy today. We'll see a high of 92. And then some afternoon showers tomorrow with a high of 94. 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

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Big hello to Jennifer listening to us in Arlington, Amber in Springfield, and Zach on the west side. Golf claps. Is that I don't know if that's golf. Okay. I don't know if you can hear them. Sir, golf claps. Guys, thank you so much for having us on while you work today.

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96.1 WEJC, Jacksonville's best variety. It's Jordan. All right, so are we ready? Are we taking a road trip, or am I tagging along to work with you? Because I love when you download that WEJC app to your phone, because that way I'm your ride or die, and I'm in it for the long haul. 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So download it and let's go. I'm in for whatever.

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Partly cloudy today. We're going to see a high of 92 and then some afternoon showers for tomorrow. We'll see a high of 94 with Bon Jovi's When a Dead or Alive on 96.1 WEJC.

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Tammy in East Arlington. And William in Mandarin. Thank you for having us on with Chicago.

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You don't have to respect Taylor Swift and her enthusiasm for the NBA, because I would not be there. I just don't care. I am not a basketball person. But good for her. 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Love.

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I asked my smart speaker today, I asked her a question. 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

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Hi to Michelle listening to an Atlantic Beach, Jason in Mandarin, and Scott in Orange Park. Guys, love it. Thank you for checking in today. 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Here's Lady A.

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Never made

Well, welcome to that part of the day where it's after lunch, but before you can go home. It's just that awkward limbo area. But I'm here. I'm here with you. Here's Kelly Clarkson on 96.1. Here's the thing.

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Going to see some afternoon showers tomorrow with a high of 94. Now it's Casey and JoJo on 96.1.

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We're about to head into a wet weekend as the rain will continue and very hot. Highs in the lower to mid-90s.

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2: 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A Thursday night underway. Thank you for joining me. I'm Delilah, and I am here to talk to you. Probably even more important than talking to you is listening to you. I try to do that so that I can discern what would be the best song to go with your situation.

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